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1: The Book of Job is not really a happy one, but local pastor, author, and chaplain Brian McVitie will share why he's written a 40-day devotional

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0: is Praise and Worship at Night in association with Innisfil Community Church and Wellings of Bradford. 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
6: Welcome to Another View. I'm in studio today with Rick Chapman from the Baha'i Faith, and we've been talking a little bit about the ascension of a couple of prominent figures in the Baha'i Faith. Tell us a little bit more. When Baha'is say that two of their key leaders ascended, what is their status in heaven or paradise compared to other world religion leaders, according to the Baha'i point of view?
7: Well, Kerry, you've triggered a number of thoughts for me there, and one is the notion that these manifestations of God that that the Baha'is refer to, the great founders of the world's religion, are really perceived as at a very spiritual level as a single entity.
6: Oh, okay.
7: The Baha'u'llah uses the example of these individuals being like the sun, the physical sun that rises. And the sun rises at different points on the horizon, but the sun is the same sun. So that the light that is evident in Christ is the same light that's evident in Baha'u'llah. So this aspect of ascension, in a sense, is that they, in close nearness to God, they take on this reality, which is perhaps almost beyond human comprehension of the oneness of their nature.
6: Thank you so much, Rick.
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1: 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You could win a Toronto getaway, including accommodations, live theater, and dinner. You choose when to go, where to stay, and what show to see. Qualify by playing Common Denominator. We'll give you three clues. Guess the number that connects them all.

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You could win a Toronto getaway, including accommodations, live theater, and dinner. 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Qualify by playing Common Denominator. We'll give you three clues. Guess the number that connects them all. Figure it out, and you could be on your way to Toronto. The winner will be announced this Friday on the Get Up and Go show. 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

0: David. On the night you're falling all to pieces, you can bring your lonely heart to Jesus. 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
1: The Life 100.3 movie tour is back. We're bringing I Can Only Imagine 2 to over a dozen churches across Central Ontario from October 16th to November 14th. Based on the true story behind Mercy Me's hit song, Even If the

bringing hope to Central Ontario. Ontario's Christian Superstation, Life 100.3.

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1: There are few Christian doctrines that are so passionately defended and so vehemently attacked as the doctrine of imputation. And by that I mean that what Christ has done is imputed or reckoned to me as his child, and what I have done, that is my sins, are imputed or reckoned to his cross. No doctrine has been more passionately defended and more vehemently attacked as that. Well, that's because this doctrine stands at the very heart of the greatest of all questions. How can I know that I'm saved? How can I know that God accepts me? How can I know that I'm going to go to heaven? How can I be assured of my eternity? So let's be clear. The debate involves everyone without exception. If you get this question wrong, you are eternally ruined. Furthermore, everyone tries to answer this question. Even the atheist does. For the atheist, their hope is that nothing happens at death. No judgment, no accountability, no God who will weigh and measure every aspect of his life. He'd better be right, for if he's not, this is a monstrous miscalculation. But for most people, almost everyone says, well, if there is a God, I do my best. That's all anyone can ask. But again, we need to ask a question. Are you sure that you've done your best? Are you sure that your best is all that anyone can ask? Are you willing to bet billions of years of eternity on that unverified belief system? You know, amazingly, many people do without any way of testing whether or not that's true. Christians bet their eternity on Good Friday and Easter Sunday. There is the testimony of the Bible found in 1 Corinthians 15, 1-3. Now I would remind you, brothers, of the gospel I preached to you, which you received, in which you stand, and by which you are being saved if you hold fast the word I preached to you, unless you believed in vain. For I delivered to you as of first importance what I also received, that Christ died for our sins in accordance with the Scripture. So, what is the gospel? You know, so many theologians have debated that, and so many Christians are confused about it. Paul's not. For him, the gospel came down to one short sentence. Christ died for our sins. His death on the cross is a substitute so that I don't have to answer for my sins. His cross is the answer for my sins. And we have bet our eternity on that statement. Now, I know that some of you are saying, look, that's old news. I already know this. But I want to ask, do you understand the meaning of the statement? What I say to you today will challenge you to see if you do, or as Paul says, whether you have believed in vain. I'm speaking about the doctrine of imputation. By the time I'm finished today, some of you are going to say, yeah, that's the gospel. And some of you will say, I've never heard of anything that shocking before. But all of us will understand why the doctrine of imputation is the most passionately defended and the most vehemently attacked truth there is. Today I'm basing my remarks on 2 Corinthians 5:21, and I'm reading from the New American Standard Bible. It says, he made him. Oh, let me stop there for a moment so that we have an ability to understand who he and him are.

For 70 years, the light of God's Word has been passed from one Bible teacher to the next, from one listener to another, across generations and communities throughout Canada. In 2027, Back to the Bible Canada celebrates this milestone with our 70 years of light scripture calendar. With beautiful images of light

become the righteousness of God. Or listen to Romans 5:19. For as by one man's disobedience the many were made sinners, so by one man's obedience the many will be made righteous. See, what does that teach? It teaches the third truth of imputation. Christ's sinlessness was reckoned to us. How did Christ live? Well,

as best I can. The story is told of a man who was crossing the desert on foot. He ran into trouble and was dying of thirst when he spotted a pump near an abandoned shack. He went to it and began to pump up and down on the handle, but the handle moved easily up and down and no water. Just as he was getting desperate,

The Lost Angels Registry explained that after years of searching, using the information Sheila had given them, a match had finally been made. If she wished, Sheila could call a number and likely speak with the daughter she had not seen for

0: I love the idea of a robot walking sadly back to the
1: back to the store
0: saying, yeah, they don't like me. But anyways, then I saw this other story about robots. Now, they reach the usual end of their lifespan. So you've loved this robot. It has served your family. It has cut the grass. It has done everything you wanted.
1: Yeah.
0: But it's at the end of, you know.
2: Right.
0: Because they don't last forever.
2: You're talking like it's got a personality. It's just ran out of battery.
0: No.
2: Or like it needs

0: You just never know what you're going to encounter. And so in the back is probably just best.
1: Yeah. What else are the common courtesies? Because what has changed? What's expected? I don't know. I'm becoming irrelevant in this area of life. And I always like to know. Right.

0: the blaze at a home on Alfred Street. The victim, who succumbed to their injuries in hospital, has been identified as a 76-year-old man, while the victim that was found inside the home has not yet been identified. A mayoral candidate in Orangeville is facing mischief charges. Dufferin OPP have charged 77-year-old Nicholas Garisto after a video was shared of him allegedly stealing an election sign of Lisa Post from the front of a home. Garisto says he was campaigning nearby, but denies taking the sign, saying it's illegal to tamper with them. The province is moving ahead with the 400 widening through King Township. Transportation Minister Pravmeet Sakaria has announced the 400 will be widened from 6 to 10 lanes between Highway 9 and the future 425 in Bradford.
1: This 11-kilometer expansion will add one new HOV lane and one new general-purpose lane in each direction, connecting with the existing HOV network south of Highway 9.
0: Sakaria adds the widening will help drivers get to where they are going faster while strengthening trade. An expansion's been announced for Trent University in Peterborough. The school will receive $100 million in funding to help build two new student residences and new academic spaces. The expansion will provide 1,400 students with on-campus housing, which will reduce the competition for housing in the city.
2: People in the city of Peterborough will have more options for housing because students will be living on campus and not downtown.
0: That was Peterborough Kawartha MPP Dave Smith. Huntsville will be conducting parking enforcement for the new Northlander train platform. Ontario Northland approached the town about enforcement as they prepare for the launch of service. Concerns were raised about additional parking at the site, which Mayor Nancy Alcock says will be the next consideration for the project once it's up and running.
3: The next one after that, which the next council will have to deal with, because you're absolutely right. It will be critical for this community that there's parking available for so that people will use the service.
0: The Northlander is expected to begin service before the end of the year. The Unified Transit Network in Grey Bruce has moved a step further.

0: call from school that the little one has been a little bit misbehaving.
1: Oh, boy.
0: All right. Plus, we're going to talk about the Book of Job. It's not a happy one, but Brian McVitie has a devotional that will lift your spirits, and you could win one.

0: Ontario's Christian Superstation, Life 100.3, Micah Tyler, Walking Free. It's 6:12. Good morning. It's the Get Up and Go Show with Todd, Shirley, and Mike.
1: Definitely a chilly start, but sunny today, a high of 14. Huntsville -2, Owen Sound -1, and in Barrie, it's +1.

Job, because that's when he gets his most vehement against God. Now, it doesn't say that he actually shook his fist at heaven, but I imagine him doing that. And he's calling God to account. And he says, God, I want you to appear here. I'm going to ask you specific questions. This is totally unfair. I'm going to put you on trial, and I'm going to be the questioner and the persecutor. You need

Supported Christian Radio, Life 100.3. Love the vibe of that one and the message. It's the afters. It's going to get better. It's 6:22. Good morning. It's the Get Up and Go Show with Todd.

work with his own hands so that he may have something to share with anyone in need. When seen from the godly perspective, work is a great privilege. Whether you're a farmer, a doctor, a plumber, or a teacher, your work contributes to others and it allows for a good and healthy society.

0: for an OPP have charged 77-year-old Nicholas Garisto after a video was shared of him allegedly stealing an election sign of Lisa Post from the front of a home. Garisto says he was campaigning nearby, but denies taking the sign, saying it's illegal to tamper with them. The province is moving ahead with the 400 widening through King Township. Transportation Minister Pravmeet Sakaria has announced the 400 will be widened from 6 to 10 lanes between Highway 9 and the future 425 in Bradford.
1: This 11-kilometer expansion will add one new HOV lane and one new general-purpose lane in each direction, connecting with the existing HOV network south of Highway 9.
0: Sakaria adds the widening will help drivers get to where they are going faster while strengthening trade. An expansion's been announced for Trent University in Peterborough. The school will receive $100 million in funding to help build two new student residences and new academic spaces. The expansion will provide 1,400 students with on-campus housing, which will reduce the competition for housing in the city.
2: People in the city of Peterborough will have more options for housing because students will be living on campus and not downtown.
0: That was Peterborough Kawartha MPP Dave Smith. Huntsville will be conducting parking enforcement for the new Northlander train platform. Ontario Northland approached the town about enforcement as they prepare for the launch of service. Concerns were raised about additional parking at the site, which Mayor Nancy Alcock says will be the next consideration for the project once it's up and running.
3: The next one after that, which the next council will have to deal with, because you're absolutely right. It will be critical for this community that there's parking available for so that people will use the service.
0: The Northlander is expected to begin service before the end of the year. A unified transit network in Grey Bruce has moved a step further. Bruce County received an update into the study, which is recommending unified regional guidelines to allow passengers to travel from one county to another without multiple transfers. Owen Sound would serve as the transfer hub with three connecting core routes, Owen Sound to Guelph, Wyarton to Orangeville, and Concardon to Collingwood. Nothing has been formally approved at this time. Sports is presented by the Battle of Cranberry Festival. The Tampa Bay Rays are a game away from advancing to the ALCS thanks to a 5-2 win over the New York Yankees, while the Chicago White Sox held on to a 4-3 win over the Cleveland Guardians. NFL, the Atlanta Falcons cruised to a 45-24 victory over the New Orleans Saints. OJHL, the Aurora Tigers fell 4-1 to the Mississauga Chargers. The Stouffville Spirit, they also lost 4-1 to Milton. Kings took

Just your love. Listener supported Christian Radio Life 100.3. That's Toby Mac, and Lord, it feels good. Good morning. It's 6:42 on the Get Up and Go Show with Todd, Shirley, and Mike.

0: 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It's 6:53. Good morning. It's the Get Up and Go show with Todd, Shirley, and Mike.
1: Clear skies and sunny today, a high of 14. 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

0: 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And it's from the Billy Graham Evangelistic Association.
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0: victim that was found inside the home has not yet been identified. A mayoral candidate in Orangeville is facing mischief charges. Dufferin OPP have charged 77-year-old Nicholas Garisto after a video was shared of him allegedly stealing an election sign of Lisa Post from the front of a home. Garisto says he was campaigning nearby, but denies taking the sign, saying it's illegal to tamper with them. The province is moving ahead with the 400 widening through King Township. Transportation Minister Pravmeet Sakaria has announced the 400 will be widened from 6 to 10 lanes between Highway 9 and the future 425 in Bradford.
1: This 11-kilometer expansion will add one new HOV lane and one new general-purpose lane in each direction, connecting with the existing HOV network south of Highway 9.
0: Sakaria adds the widening will help drivers get to where they are going faster while strengthening trade. An expansion has been announced for Trent University in Peterborough. The school will receive $100 million in funding to help build two new student residences and new academic spaces. The expansion will provide 1,400 students with on-campus housing, which will reduce the competition for housing in the city.
2: People in the city of Peterborough will have more options for housing because students will be living on campus and not downtown.
0: That was Peterborough Kawartha MPP Dave Smith. Huntsville will be conducting parking enforcement for the new Northlander train platform. Ontario Northland approached the town about enforcement as they prepare for the launch of service. Concerns were raised about additional parking at the site, which Mayor Nancy Alcock says will be the next consideration for the project once it's up and running.
3: The next one after that, which the next council will have to deal with, because you're absolutely right. It will be critical for this community that there's parking available for so that people will use the service.
0: The Northlander is expected to begin service before the end of the year. A unified transit network in Grey Bruce has moved a step further. Bruce County received an update into the study, which is recommending unified regional guidelines to allow passengers to travel from one county to another without multiple transfers. Owen Sound would serve as the transfer hub with three connecting core routes, Owen Sound to Guelph, Wyarton to Orangeville, and Concardon to Collingwood. Nothing has been formally approved at this time. From the Good News Patrol,

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1: Keep listening for that cue to call and play Common Denominator and be one of the final qualifiers for the Toronto Escape.
0: And Brady Robles.

Cheerios Christian Superstation, Life 100.3. We are messengers in faith, hope, love. It's 7:12. Good morning. It's the Get Up and Go Show with

0: Listener supported Christian Radio Life 100.3. Matt Maher, it's going to be all right. It's 6:24. Good morning. It's the Get Up and Go Show with Todd, Shirley, and Mike.
1: It's a chilly start to today, but it will be sunny. Rain moving in for tonight. High of 14 in Barrie. It's +1.
0: All right. It's time to see if we can get another qualifier for the Toronto Escape.

0: mischief charges. Dufferin OPP have charged 77-year-old Nicholas Garisto after a video was shared of him allegedly stealing an election sign of Lisa Post from the front of a home. Garisto says he was campaigning nearby, but denies taking the sign, saying it's illegal to tamper with them. The province is moving ahead with the 400 widening through King Township. Transportation Minister Pravmeet Sakaria has announced the 400 will be widened from 6 to 10 lanes between Highway 9 and the future 425 in Bradford.
1: This 11-

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0: Ontario's Christian Superstation, Life 100.3. That's Emerson Day and Get Behind Me. Good morning. It's 7:43 on the Get Up and Go Show with Todd, Shirley, and Mike.
1: Yeah, chilly start to a sunny day. Right now, it's like plus.

0: Listener supported Christian Radio Life 100.3, Torn Wells and Breathe on It. It's 7:54. Good morning. It's the Get Up and Go show with Todd, Shirley, and Mike.
1: Well, the kids are probably going to need a hot dog, two

0: Smith. Huntsville will be conducting parking enforcement for the new Northlander train platform. Ontario Northland approached the town about enforcement as they prepare for the launch of service. Concerns were raised about additional parking at the site, which Mayor Nancy Alcock says will be the next consideration for the project once it's up and running.
1: The next one after that, which the next council will have to deal with, because you're absolutely right. It will be critical for this community that there's parking available for so that people will use the service.
0: The Northlander is expected to begin service before the end of the year. The Unified Transit Network in Grey Bruce has moved a step further. Bruce County received an update into the study, which is recommending unified regional guidelines to allow passengers to travel from one county to another without multiple transfers. Owen Sound would serve as the transfer hub with three connecting core routes, Owen Sound to Guelph, Wyarton to Orangeville, and Concardon to Collingwood. Nothing has been formally approved at this time. From the Guinness Patrol, a 5th century Christian heritage site in Syria has been restored. The St. Simeon Church complex in Aleppo is once again safe for visitors after 14 years of civil war and a massive earthquake. The church was restored by museum officials and included clearing landmines along with reinforcing and repairing fragile structures. The construction of the church started in the year 476 during the Byzantine era and is listed as a UNESCO World Heritage Site. Sports is presented by the Bala Cranberry Festival. The Tampa Bay Rays are a game away from advancing to the ALCS thanks to a 5-2 win over the New York Yankees, while the Chicago White Sox held on to a 4-3 win.

chance to win the Toronto Escape is happening now. Call now to play Common Denominator for your chance to qualify. 1-866-737-5433. 1-866-737-LIFE.

0: 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That's Crowder, and still, it's 8:12. 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
1: Good morning. The cause of a fatal house fire in Barrie remains under investigation. In an update from police, one of the two victims been identified following the blaze at a home on Alfred Street. The victim who succumbed to their injuries in hospital has been identified as a 76-year-old man, while the victim that was found inside the home has not yet been identified. A mayoral candidate in Orangeville is facing mischief charges. Dufferin OPP have charged 77-year-old Nicholas Garisto after a video was shared of him allegedly stealing an election sign of Lisa Post from the front of a home. Garisto says he was campaigning nearby, but denies taking the sign, saying it's illegal to tamper with them. The province is moving ahead with the 400 widening through King Township. Transportation Minister Pravmeet Sakaria has announced the 400 will be widened from 6 to 10 lanes between Highway 9 and the future 425 in Bradford.
2: This 11-kilometer expansion will add one new HOV lane and one new general-purpose lane in each direction, connecting with the existing HOV network south of Highway 9.
1: Sakaria adds the widening will help drivers get to where they are going faster while strengthening trade. An expansion's been announced for Trent University in Peterborough. The school will receive $100 million in funding to help build two new student residences and new academic spaces. The expansion will provide 1,400 students with on-campus housing, which will reduce the competition for housing in the city.
3: People in the city of Peterborough will have more options for housing because students will be living on campus and not downtown.
1: That was Peterborough Kawartha MPP Dave Smith. Huntsville will be conducting parking enforcement for the new Northlander train platform. Ontario Northland approached the town about enforcement as they prepare for the launch of service. Concerns were raised about additional parking at the site, which Mayor Nancy Alcock says will be the next consideration for the project once it's up and running.
4: The next one after that, which the next council will have to deal with, because you're absolutely right. It will be critical for this community that there's parking available for so that people will use the service.
1: The Northlander is expected to begin service before the end of the year. The Unified Transit Network in Grey Bruce has moved a step further. Bruce County received an update into the study, which is recommending unified regional guidelines to allow passengers to travel from one county to another without multiple transfers. Owen Sound would serve as the transfer hub with three connecting core routes, Owen Sound to Guelph, Wyerton to Orangeville, and Concardon to Collingwood. Nothing has been formally approved at this time. Sports is presented by the Battle of Cranberry Festival. The Tampa Bay Rays are a game away from advancing to the ALCS thanks to a 5-2 win over the New York Yankees, while the Chicago White Sox held on to a 4-3 win over the Cleveland Guardians. NFL, the Atlanta Falcons cruised to a 45-24 victory over the New Orleans Saints. OJHL, the Aurora Tigers fell 4-1 to the Mississauga Chargers. The Stouffville Spirit, they also lost 4-1 to Milton. King took care of the Toronto Warriors with an 11-2 victory. Collingwood defeated Trenton 6-1. Caledon got past St. Mike's 3-2. And Newmarket lost 3-2 in overtime to Niagara Falls. And GMHL, the Bradford Bulls, they put away the Durham Roadrunners by a score of 7-2. We have sunshine in the forecast.

0: much drive, and yeah, I could see that would be a temptation on his end. Yeah, for sure.
1: Exactly. I can't wait for this new album to come out. But he's also got a behind the scenes docuseries available on YouTube.
0: The guy's got to sit down.
1: Yeah,
0: at some point, just take a breath.
1: No, we don't want him to sit down. No. Keep going.

0: 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That's We Are Messengers and Love. It's 8:50. Good morning. It's the Get Up and Go show with Todd, Shirley, and Mike.
1: 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Bring

0: look at nature, you can see God in nature. 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
1: right?
0: There's something there that God wanted us to see and made it that plain.
1: Yes.
0: You can see it in yourself. Let's get into spring and we'll go through all of the seasons. But I think John and I share this

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But I forgot if I did or if I hadn't. And what I ended up doing was overwatering the plant, and then they also died. So as I'm going through this planting and the analogies are flowing in my mind, I realize that

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I want to be liked. I think most human beings want to be liked. And then the question is, where do we get unhealthy with that

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And thirdly, your soul continues for eternity. Here's some good news or bad news, depending on who you are. You're sitting in this room today. You all have one thing in common. You have a soul that is going to live forever. It's not true what some people teach, that if you're not a Christian, when you die, you just die and that's it. You are going to be alive somewhere forever. You're either going to be alive in the presence of God in heaven or alive in eternal hell. But you will live forever. Your soul will never die. Your body will die one day. It will return to dust, just as Scripture says, to await the resurrection and redemption. But your soul will continue on without dying, awareness of its surroundings. Let me give you a clear-cut illustration to help you understand what I'm saying. When Rachel gave birth to her son, Benjamin, the Scripture tells us she experienced hard labor and she died. With a quiet but profound phrase, the Bible describes what happened. And so it was, as

visible and invisible. I wish I could pass out some lenses or night vision goggles to all of us today that would allow you to see the spiritual conflict that is raging around us. One man in the Bible actually got that privilege. I don't know if you remember this story or not, but in 2 Kings chapter 6, the prophet Elisha was trapped in the city of Dothan by a surrounding army of Syrian soldiers who were intent on capturing him. Elisha was with the king, and so many soldiers were coming against them. Elisha told his servant, "Do not fear, for those who are with us are more than those who are with them." And I can see the servant saying, "Are you kidding me? There ain't nobody with us." Then Elijah prayed, "Lord, I pray, open his eyes that he might see." And suddenly the servant saw the mountains full of angelic forces appearing as horses and chariots of fire all around. He saw what was there that before had been invisible.

which is inside of us. We battle the world and the flesh. What in the world is the flesh? It's not your skin on bones. The word flesh is a word that speaks of your inward desires. And someone has said the flesh is everything you were before you met Christ. And the Bible says everything you were before you met Christ is still there and still trying to bring you back to where you were before you became a Christian.

act of evil seemed to come from more than just mere human wickedness. Satan was involved in that. We see the devil's footprints a lot these days in things that happen from here and there. Something just too evil for a man to come up with by himself. It's got to be of the enemy, Satan. Satan's primary goal is to keep people from receiving the free gift of eternal life.

you're going to be in conflict. We had that conflict. And I'm not saying we didn't let our kids play on Sunday. I'm just saying, look around at all the stuff in your lifetime and mine that has been moved to a Sunday after Sunday was protected. It just stacked the odds against us. But those of us who are

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A muddy pig with the gold ring is still a muddy pig. Instead of outward camouflage, we should, as Peter wrote, let our inner beauty be that which people see.

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0: listener supported Christian radio, Life 100.3 and Ren Collective, Fight of My Life. Hey, it's Steve Jones. Colton Dixon has had a song that's been out for a few years now called Build a Boat. And it's catchy, easy to sing along to. But I don't know how often you've thought of the lyrics and you went, okay, wait a second. Why is Colton talking about building a boat? And the quick summary is sometimes faith means moving before you see what God is doing. And as so many of these artists you hear on the radio, on Life 100.3 in particular, do, is they are going into God's word. And they're thinking of the story of Noah, Colton is, in this case, where Noah's asked to build this boat. Everybody around him is laughing, but he is trusting that God is in control. He's showing what faith means. When you don't see what's going to happen, you're just trusting that God knows what he's doing. And it can be the hardest thing. You know what I mean? And that's why Colton, obviously, it's been rolling around in his mind. So he wrote the song Build a Boat, and you get to hear it next.
1: 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The winner will be announced this Friday on the Get Up and Go show. 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

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Here come the afters. God is with us on Life 100.3. Where is

0: have we, our messenger, singing 1,000 times right after today's Word of Life. It's Romans 12, 12. 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

0: Supported Christian Radio, Life 100.3, already a popular one in our home, doesn't he? That's Chris Tomlin. Hey, it's Steve Jones. Speaking of popular songs, have you sung this one on a Sunday morning yet? Elevation Worship, Alleluia, is coming up.
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9: Starting at 3 years of age and continuing until he left home, Steve's parents taught him the following key biblical financial principles. 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And so Steve generally only spent money on needs. Secondly, the importance of learning to be content, Philippians 4:11-13. 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And thirdly, his parents taught him to give regularly to God's work. Steve went through our series called God's Financial Wisdom for Young People, as well as the 18-minute video, Biblical Advice for Engaged Couples. So unlike most of his friends, Steve purposely married a woman who was following biblical financial principles, and within 10 years of marriage, they were in excellent financial shape and totally debt-free. Steve explains that what impacted him the most was his parents leading by example, including giving generously to God's work, paying down debt, and saving for future needs.
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Maybe your family has been planning for the Thanksgiving long weekend for weeks and others have to work. I know first responders, one example. Thank you for doing what you're doing and for working so the rest of us could be safe. We appreciate it. Here's John Reddick, Life

0: So now he is respected as one of the most gifted singer-songwriters in the business. Unbelievable. You don't believe me? Let's listen to his work. Blessing Offer sings Believe next.
1: 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You could win a Toronto getaway, including accommodations, live theater, and dinner. You choose when to go, where to stay, and what show to see.

0: listener-supported Christian radio, Life 100.3 and Mercy Me, Wake Up Sleeper. Hey, it's Steve Jones. I knew that after attending a few events over the summer and people were asking me, when is your next movie tour? When could we have another movie tour come across Central Ontario? It was time. So we're bringing the movie, I Can Only Imagine 2, to over a dozen churches across Central Ontario. This is the sequel, I Can Only Imagine. You remember the first one? This is all about the song Even if you know the lyrics to that, where lead singer Bart Millard in real life faces challenges with music, with his faith, with his family. And the reason why we're being so generic is because we don't want to give it away, but it's an incredible story. You can visit our website to get the full list of locations. The I Can Only Imagine 2 movie tour is presented by Techie Nesters, your local support network for aging well. 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Have a wonderful afternoon. Insight for Living and In Touch are on the way.
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0: Good afternoon. It's 12 o'clock on Tuesday, October 6th. I'm Mike Poirier from the Life 100.3 News Center. One person's in hospital following a collision involving an e-bike in Barrie. The collision happened this morning at the intersection of Essa Road and Ferndale Drive South. According to police, one person was taken to hospital, but the status of those injuries is yet to be determined as the investigation continues. Fire officials in Peterborough are investigating an e-bike fire. Fire crews were called to home on McKellar Street last night after the bike's battery apparently exploded. The bike was located outside the home at the time, but flames quickly spread into the attic, causing $500,000 in damage. No injuries are being reported. A mayoral candidate in Orangeville is facing mischief charges. Dufferin OPP have charged 77-year-old Nicholas Garisto after a video was shared of him allegedly taking an election sign of Lisa Post from the front of a home. Garisto says he was campaigning nearby but denies taking the sign, saying it's illegal to tamper with them. The province is moving ahead with the 400 widening through King Township. The plan is to widen the 400 from 6 to 10 lanes between Highway 9 and the future 425 in Bradford. The province says the widening will help drivers get to where they are going faster while strengthening trade. Huntsville will be conducting parking enforcement for the new Northlander train platform. Ontario Northland approached the town about enforcement as they prepare for the launch of service. Concerns are raised about additional parking at the site, which Mayor Nancy Elcock says will be the next consideration for the project once it's up and running.
1: The next one after that, which the next council will have to deal with, because you're absolutely right. It will be critical for this community that there's parking available for so that people will use the service.
0: The Northlander is expected to begin service before the end of the year. A unified transit network in Grey Bruce has moved a step further. Bruce County received an update into the study, which is recommending unified regional guidelines to allow passengers to travel from one county to another without multiple transfers. Owen Sound would serve as the transfer hub, with three connecting core routes: Owen Sound to Guelph, Wyarton to Orangeville, and Kincardine to Collingwood. From the News Patrol, a woman who was out for a walk ended up saving a surfer. Benita Caro is walking along the shoreline in California when she spotted a surfer who was hit

0: degrees, 4 in Huntsville, Newmarket sitting at 8, 8 degrees at Peterborough, and Barry, it's 8. I'm Mike Poirier from the Life 100.3 News Center. Now you're up to date.
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intentions can neither be altered nor disrupted. What he purposes will transpire without delay, without hindrance, and without failure. Which brings us to a third. God's plans are beyond our understanding and too deep to explain. God's plans are beyond our understanding and too deep to explain. See how Job puts it in verse 3? I have declared that which I did not understand, things too wonderful for me, which I did not know. That took some humility to say that. Hear now, and I will speak. I will ask you. If you ask me to give you the core message of the book of Job, I'd give you chapter 42 and verse 3. Coming to an understanding that God's plans are beyond our understanding and too deep to explain.

words to Job, the Lord said to Eliphaz the Temanite, my wrath is kindled against you and against your two friends because you've not spoken to me what is right as my servant. God heard. He heard. He didn't say anything at the time, but he heard it. He is not unjust to forget one idle word. He did not overlook one wrong act committed against you. He knows his plan. His plan is unfolding. It's not a mistaken plan. It's not a frustrated plan where God sits on the edge of heaven biting his nails, wondering what he's going to do with that wrong individual. He knows exactly what he's going to do, but he's going to do it at his time. Job sees that now. So Job, rather than looking at his friends saying, see there, I told you it was wrong. He doesn't do that. There's none of that in Job's heart. That's why when God says, I'm going to have Job pray for you, Job says, Heavenly Father, and he begins his prayer for his friends. Friends who wronged him, who added to his suffering. How could he do that? He realizes that the day of reckoning has come.

I'm still going to bless you because grace doesn't wait for works to catch up. I preached that sermon last week and poured myself into that one like I poured myself into this one. And you might think, boy, he must live a fabulous life. Well, let me just tell you, before you go that way, I went to the grocery store yesterday, and one of our things on the list was eggs. I wanted to get them in the cart and get them home before Ken Cooper caught me buying eggs, and so I quickly put them in the bag, and I got home, and I got bags of groceries. You know, why do you carry all of them? And you get the door, you go, you know, to get the door, you shove in the door open, and you walk in, and boom, guess what bag drops? Right! So I go, oh my, and I reach down and I get, Cynthia's in the other room working and doesn't know anything about this, and I'm at the counter and I'm feeling sorry for myself, I'm doing all of this, and I get the eggs,

When I can look life in the eyes, grown calm and very coldly wise, life will have given me the truth and taken in exchange my youth. Job has truth. Job is freed. Freed from the prison of fears. Freed from the tiny cell of limited thinking and negative attitudes. He's freed from grudges. He's freed from a works theology. He's freed. He's free. Free at last. Praise God Almighty. He's free, and he lives to over 200 years of age. Kids, grandkids, great-grandkids, all around him. And he can hardly remember when he got

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Let God be God. Remind yourself faithfully and regularly you are one dependent soul, not in charge. Limited, sinful, needy. And remember the cross. That's where we first saw the light and the burden rolled away. Come to Him today. Listen to the music. Listen to the music. It's a love song that invites you in. Thank you, Father, for your faithful care.

0: disability are often forgotten. These beautiful children have so much to offer the world. Today, you can give them the medical care they need to become all God created them to be. Through Hope and Healing International's Christmas catalog, you can give a child life-changing medical care in Jesus' name. 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
1: When prayer becomes that major issue, when it becomes the priority time, the most important event, and God becomes the most important person in your life, and your relationship to Jesus Christ becomes the most important relationship, and when you begin to major on that, something happens to every single facet of our life. And the only way for you to find that out is not listening to me. The only way to find that out is

only one, so you can still read it and put the date at the end. Here's what happens. After a while, one line, two lines, five lines, 10 lines, 2 pages, 3 pages, 10 pages, 20 pages, line, line, skip line, skip a space, line. All these lines. You know what those lines say? Here's what they say. Every time you open that book, here's what the line says. God heard me. God loves me. God cares for me. God's interested in me. God's intervening in my life. God's answering my prayer. God's developing my relationship to Him. I'm growing in my faith. Life is getting exciting. God is in my life. And then he says,

door for the word, that God would open opportunities for him to preach the word of God. And then he said, so that we may speak forth the mystery of Christ, which he was referring to primarily, that the gospel is open to both Gentiles and to Jews, preaching the gospel in essence, for which I've also been in prison. Now listen to this.

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0: 120, you can't get enough neck stretches into the day. So here it is. Let's relax those shoulders and then tilt one ear to one shoulder and then the other. Here's Micah Tyler on Life.
1: I would be perfect if it wasn't for the little ways I fall short every day of my life. I would be

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Brandon Heath, he does. Hey, Svenisha, hanging out with you today. Maybe your day is going very well. Congratulations.

Ontario's Christian Superstation, Life 100.3. I was hiding.

135, that was Sadie Nesbitt with Sunglasses. This Canadian Christian artist just securing her number one spot for contemporary Christian music in Canada with Sunglasses. Oh, just love it. Here's Switchfoot on Life.

12, be joyful in hope, patient in affliction, faithful in prayer. Romans 12, verse 12 is today's word of life. 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

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Ace Venetia here with you. I've been listening in to our friends from the Get Up and Go show and the Toronto Escape Contest. It continues. Well, this is

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107. The sweater weather continues until the winter coat weather. But that's no fun to say. Who wants to say that? Let's enjoy our sweater weather. It's a high of 16. Mainly sunny. Here's Matt Mara on Life.

0: I think of God and his responsibility of like over 8 billion people on the planet. He's holding them together and holding the universe together. It's just, he is God and he's doing all of it. And the good thing is we can relax. We can relax knowing that he's got everything in control. It just feels like somebody else planning the vacation trip all over again.
1: 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You could win a Toronto getaway, including accommodations, live theater, and dinner. You choose when to go, where to stay, and what show to see. Qualify by playing Common Denominator. We'll give you three clues. Guess the number that connects them all. Figure it out.

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Hey, Mama, you probably noticed that kids are in such a rush to grow up, while adults, we're just trying to get a minute to relax. The good news is God is still fathering all of us.

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Hey, it's 3:13 Thanksgiving week, which means turkey is on the horizon. Not so fast. I've had a couple friends saying, I'm having roast beef this weekend. I simply said, wow. Here's Ryan Stevenson on Life.

0: let's focus on it this week. And that's why when you have different artists who speak the truth, it's such a beautiful moment, right? With Leanna Crawford's song, thank God, it feels so fitting right now, right? And she shared that the song grew out of looking back on closed doors, delayed blessings and prayers that simply didn't unfold the way she expected, only to realize, though, that God had still been faithful through every part of it. And I love what it says in 1 Thessalonians chapter 5, verse 18. It says, give thanks in all circumstances, for this is God's will for you in Christ Jesus. And that does not mean every circumstance is easy. It means gratitude is not reserved for the easy ones. So this week, do not wait for Thanksgiving dinner to start giving thanks. Notice the ordinary blessings are already around you. The people you love, the food on the table, the breath in your lungs, and the grace that carried you here. Every day, hold something worth thanking God for. So notice it, name it, share it, and then let gratitude become more than something we practice once a year. Let it become the posture of your life.
1: 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Guess the number that connects them all. Figure it out, and you could be on your way to Toronto, the

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0: And I told him about our conversation the other day.
1: I see. Are you knowledgeable about antiques, Mr. Allen?
2: I know a little. I once worked for an auction house in Pasadena. That was a long time ago, though.
1: Antiques are antiques, Mr. Allen, whether it's 1950 or 2001.
2: True.
1: Come in, then. Let's talk about it over some coffee, though. I must tell you that I'm not the owner of this establishment. I'm only the manager.
2: Well, shouldn't I talk to the owner?
1: Perhaps. Once we get through a few preliminaries, the owner likes me to field the offers first.
2: Okay.
1: Would you gentlemen like some espresso or cappuccino?
0: Well, maybe. Is it new or antique?
1: Oh, my.
3: As the days grow shorter and the air turns crisp, it's the perfect season to head to the cottage, host a festive dinner, or simply curl up by the fire.

0: Oh, of course. Thank you. You're welcome. And I'd like to say on behalf of the students who will benefit from this scholarship in the future that it is always...
1: Thank you, Eugene Mesner, for those moving words from the bottom of his heart. Now, smile for the picture box.
2: Huh? Well, congratulations, Eugene.
3: Yeah, congratulations.
0: Thank you, Mr. Whitaker, Ms. Kendall. Yeah. And thank you for coming to the reception. You really didn't have to.
2: Oh, we wouldn't have missed. This is quite an honor for you.
0: Oh, well.
3: Didn't Mr. Holstein make these sausages? They smell funny.
0: He said they come from an old family recipe.
3: Oh, I wonder how old.
1: Eugene! Oops! Now, don't look at me. Look away.
0: Look away?
1: I get it.

0: and Eugene would have to chase after it. Little Hans isn't the most athletic kid in the world.
1: Ah, got it.
2: There you are, Hans. A near-perfect spiral and trajectory.
3: Eugene!
2: No, you chase it this time, Hans. Oh, look, it landed next to the hot dog stand. You know, you haven't eaten in 15 minutes. You must be starving. Use the money your grandfather gave you. Good child.
3: I had no idea you were so good with children, Eugene. I'm impressed.
2: Well, I was a child once myself, you know.
3: You were a child?
2: Mm-hmm, yeah.
3: I always suspected that you'd skipped past childhood because it wasn't academically challenging enough.
2: Well, that's true, but I endured.

0: longer whoever gives me flowers.
1: Yeah, the men there are fools. I've always said so. If they weren't, you wouldn't come all this way to see me.
0: Flattery will get you everywhere.
1: All right, let's get your bag and get out of here. I have something I want you to see.
0: Oh? Does this have to do with that shop you've been so obsessed with?
1: It might. Come on. I need a woman's perspective.
2: Welcome to the Antique Emporium, Miss Woodston. It's so nice to meet you at long last.
0: Oh, the pleasure's all mine, Mr. Gumley.
2: Mr. Allen has been haunting the place almost every day for the past couple of weeks. The owner is thinking of making him a partner, even if he doesn't buy the place.

0: leave.
1: I'm sure it'll be okay. Just drive.
0: If you insist, but you really ought to check the bags.
1: I'll check while you tell me the rest of the story. There has to be more to it than Jack and Joanne.
0: Oh, there is. Because meanwhile, that very night on the other side of town...
1: The other side of town?
0: At Katrina's apartment.
2: Okay, Katrina, now rinse. Huh. Is there anything else I can get for you? Just ask. Your wish is my command, if I may use the old cliche.
3: Oh, you're so sweet, Eugene. My parents never gave me this kind of attention when I was sick.
2: They didn't?
3: Mm-mm.

0: On the night you're falling all to pieces, you can bring your lonely heart to Jesus. What if I told you that I believe it?
1: Today's word of life is Romans 12:12. 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

the service. 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And ask. And if somebody seems unlike themselves, maybe ask the second question. You know, we can't solve every burden another person carries, but we can make sure our interaction does not add another one.

Ontario's Christian Superstation, Life 100.3. That was Matthew West with Back to Jesus. Well, the Life 100.3 movie tour is returning this fall. We are bringing the movie I Can Only Imagine 2 to over a dozen churches across Central Ontario. And the movie is the

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That was Colton Dixon with Up and Up. It is 5:19. Good evening. It's Michael Onley here with you. And

Escape. You could win a Toronto getaway, including accommodations, live theater, and dinner. You choose when to go, where to stay, and what show to see. Qualify by playing Common Denominator. We'll give you three clues. Guess the number that connects them all. Figure it out, and you could be...

Ontario's Christian Superstation Life 100.3. That was Forrest Frank with Your Ways Better. It is time to see if we can get another qualifier for the Toronto Escape. Our grand prize winner will get to create their own Toronto getaway with $1,000.

Ontario's Christian Superstation, Life 100.3. That was The Afters with It's Gonna Get Better. It is 5:54. Good evening. It's Michael Lonely here with you. Hope you're doing

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at 6:14. The Toronto Maple Leafs are back at it tonight when they play host to the Predators. Puck drop is in just over 45 minutes. Hey, the Leafs are looking good. I'm happy about them so far. Here's John Redick on Life.

0: Ontario's Christian Superstation Life 100.3. That was Torrin Wells with Breathe On It. Hey there, it's Michael Onley here with you. How are you doing today? How's your evening going so far? I hope you had a nice little early dinner, or maybe you're eating dinner right now, or maybe you're on your way home and you're thinking, I can't wait to have some hot dinner. And I say, amen to that. Enjoy it. Have some extra for me, okay? Well, there is probably a point every October when you're driving somewhere that you've driven 100 times and suddenly you notice the trees. Can anyone else relate to that? I feel like it happens to me every year, even on my own street. And, you know, the same road that barely got your attention in August is now covered in reds, oranges, and yellows. And for a few seconds, an ordinary commute becomes something worth looking at. Psalm 19 says, "The heavens declare the glory of God. The skies proclaim the work of his hands." It's interesting, right? Like creation just has this way of reminding us not to look down, not to look to our left or our right, but to look up. We can become so focused on getting somewhere that we stop noticing what God has placed along the way. So sometime this week, especially before Thanksgiving weekend, take the scenic route if you can. You know, put the phone away, slow down, and actually notice October happening around you, right here, right now. The colors, we know, they're not going to stay forever. And that is partly what makes them beautiful. Life has plenty of moments like that too. So sometimes we don't need another big experience. We just need enough presence to recognize that something beautiful is already happening on the road we travel every day.
1: 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Guess the number that connects them all. 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The winner will be announced this Friday on the Get Up and Go show. 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
3: 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And it's from the Billy Graham Evangelistic Association.
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Ontario's Christian Superstation, Life 100.3. That was Chris Tomlin with Doesn't He. Well, tomorrow is the final day of the Toronto Escape Contest, and on Friday, the Get Up and Go Show will announce the winner of a Toronto getaway with gift cards for hotel, live theater, and dinner. So here's the thing. 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

0: This is Praise and Worship at Night in association with Innisfil Community Church and Wellings of Bradford. We'll be right back.
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